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Tap that red talkback mic. 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I know.

0: So that is Teddy Swims' latest. It's called Mr. Know-It-All with 106.1 Kiss FM and Frankie V. Deborah.
1: I love you guys so much. Thank you. Always have you playing everywhere I go. 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You guys are the best. Thank you.
0: You know what I'm saying? 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
1: Hey, let's send you to Orlando to the Disney World Resort. That trip yours. Details in a few. Friday night party is on. Frankie V holding it down. Commercial.

0: 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Are you ready? 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
1: Yeah, man, let's get it going. I've been tallying up the votes online, on social media, on the talkbacks. Let's go. Five biggest songs, man, begin right now. Number five, you got Shakira, Burna Boy, Die Die, Frankie V, Kiss FM. Let's count them down. Let's go.

was the runner-up for the Song of the Summer behind Ella Langley's Choosing Texas. It's number four, though, on the DFW's Most Wanted, talking Taylor Swift, I Knew It, I Knew You, 106.1 KISS FM. Number three, Dominic Fike, baby.

0: 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Deborah, what are you doing right now?
1: Folding laundry.
0: I did laundry and dishes yesterday. It was the most amazing night ever.
1: So fun.
0: So, let's get ready for the weekend. Some adulting. Hey, we have the two biggest songs in Dallas determined by your votes. Those are coming up next, all right?
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0: So wait, Stephen, you work the evening shift on a 6.1 Kiss FM. So how's your evening workday going?
1: Workday's not bad. I actually haven't started it yet, so that might be premature. I'm sure once I get in, I'll have a million things to stress about.
0: For sure. Well, shout out to everybody that works the night shift, man. I feel you and I appreciate you. 106.1 Kiss FM. My socials at Frankie Vizzle. 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
1: 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Good luck.

0: Yes, to my family.
1: Oh, yeah, they're listening in right now?
0: Yeah, of course. My kids are radio freaks.
1: Love that. Well, thank you for having a song. Got Malcolm Todd and Earrings coming up in less than 10 here on KISS, all right? Just

It is Frankie V on Instagram at Frankie Vizzle 106.1 Kiss FM. I had a blast filling in on the night show this week. I got to get out of here though. I'll be back in tomorrow to help you enjoy your Saturday together, man. 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Be good.

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2: Oh, I'm just happy we made it to Friday. What's up? It's Angelina. It's time to hang out, discover some new music. Kicking it off for my Swifties, Taylor Swift, I Knew It, I Knew You, on the new hit list.

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1: Hey, I'm Angelina, the new hit list. Shout out to Olivia Rodrigo. She really made history with her Daisy Chain Fields Music Festival. All women lineup, already teasing another show for next year. It's Stupid Song.

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Win. The Way I Will Not Leave the House. The soundtrack is too good too.

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4: I wasn't ready for that one.
0: All right, so we're jumping into the show. What's up, man? Woo! Super glad to be here. I want to apologize in advance because I think today's Real Talk topic is honestly disgusting, but this is, you know, the life that Nicasio leads. Nicasio's having this conversation, and he feels that if you're in a serious, committed relationship, you should be allowed to do what with your partner?
5: Fart.
1: I agree.
5: Bro.
0: I can just imagine Serena's house, like, just the stench now. Like, I just...
1: We're not just farting like every 5 minutes.
5: I mean, when we're talking about this, Tino, do you think that you would have got a different answer from Serena?
0: Like, yes.
5: Oh, wow.
0: Yes.
5: Well, because she's a lady?
0: Yeah.
1: Ladies fart.
0: Yeah, but not in front of their man. They don't do it proudly in front of their man. Like, I feel like Serena's like, hey, check this out. You know what I mean?
5: How would it sound?
0: Check this out.
5: How would it sound, Serena?
0: Don't make a sound, Serena. She was gonna do it too. You see? Listen.
5: Deep down.
0: She's so excited to talk about this. I haven't seen her this excited in forever. Real talk. Kicks off Tino Cochino Radio next. And sadly, I mean, I feel bad that we even have a sponsor for today. It's all brought to you by our friends at DraftKings. Listen, the wait is over. Football is here. Woo! And so is DraftKings, baby. 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
0: Okay, so Nicasio wants to talk about flatulence.
2: there you go.
0: In front of your partner. You think... Now, did you have this thought before watching the Cardi B video?
2: No, I had it right after I watched it because...
0: Because you watched it.
2: Yeah, well... Okay. Well, yeah.
0: Let's listen to what Cardi B had to say.
3: You dating him and you staying in his house and all that shit? Let me tell you something. Only eat bread and salmon. Ain't no taking the shit around a motherfucker. You understand? You gotta go take a shit. You go to Dunkin' Donuts and you take a shit there. You understand? Ain't no shitting around for the first couple of 3 months. Ain't no shitting and no farting. That's why you gotta eat salmon and bread. Don't be a hungry bitch. I want some steak. You know that shit gonna go right through you, ho.
0: All right, so Do you agree or disagree?
2: I disagree. And I disagree even more when you're married to the person, you've been with them for years, because like you should be going to the restroom and farting in front of them.
0: Why would you want to do it in front of them?
2: Like you should be comfortable enough to like, you know, let out your inner gases.
0: You don't think there's like a classiness to it?
2: No, not when you've been with the person so long, because that's your person.
0: But being that it is your person, don't you think they deserve the respect of you going somewhere else to let out your toxic fumes?
2: Man, when you both get old and you can't hold it in, you end up yourself?
0: You're talking about all. You're not old yet.
2: I know,
0: though.
2: But I'm saying your partner's gonna have to change you.
4: Yeah, but not right now. What, are you trying to prep her for that?
1: I mean, I do agree with Nicasio because this is your person. Like, I'm not
0: I want you to picture Serena on her couch right now. Serena's on her couch with her husband. And they're watching TV and they just had nachos and out of nowhere.
1: We're not having like a fart off, but.
4: But you won't get up and leave, Serena, if you have to.
1: No,
0: you really will. Like, hands to God. If you have to do it, you'll just do it in front of him.
1: Yes.
4: And he will too.
1: Yes.
2: Oh, I mean,
1: it's like
4: I leave the house.
1: I mean,
0: I just want to hit every sound effect I have. Just,
1: oh my god!
0: It's just so mind boggling.
1: I need you guys to grow up.
0: Dude, I don't know, man. Let's talk to... we have so many people on the phone. We'll talk to Jessica. She actually agrees with Nicasio and Saria. She's gross, too. I can't even say her name right now. We'll talk to her next.
2: You say Sharita?
0: This is 106.1.
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2: All right, so if you are attracted to somebody outside of your marriage, this is for you.
3: I think we are sexual creatures. I think there will always be a desire and a turn on for another man or for another woman. That's natural. And to deny that, and it looks different for men and women, right? For us as women, there needs to be, I'll speak for myself, there needs to be an emotional connection. For me, it was never just about sex. It was about something deeper. It was about emotional safety. It was about feeling cherished and adored and desired in all the ways. That was what opened up my body into that, into wanting another man. And for men, that may look quite different. For me, though, I really don't believe that it was necessarily about wanting the other person, more so about wanting those parts of myself to come alive.
4: Same here. We just want to smack.
0: Serena, thoughts?
1: I think that you're always going to be attracted to other people because that's just, yeah, like, that's life. People have eyes. But I disagreed when she said, like, in the beginning, but also the desire, because I've never desired anybody else. You know what I mean?
0: Like, I think that comes from
4: emotion.
0: No. The desire. If you have a physical desire for someone else, it's because something's lacking from your relationship on the physical side.
1: Yeah, I would agree with that. Yeah, but I think for attractiveness, yeah, I think everyone is going to find somebody attractive. Because then also, like, we're aging, you know, we probably see people that are younger. Nice. Like, it's just, it's normal.
4: So for you, you don't have to worry about that because you're getting all that at home, right?
1: I just said, yes, I've never been.
5: That sounds sarcastic, Nicasio.
1: No, where I've desired something.
4: I'm just asking. I'm making sure.
1: If you were listening, I would have already confirmed that.
4: I'm making sure everything is being fulfilled.
1: No, you're trolling.
0: How's everything in your bedroom, man?
4: It's good. It's good.
0: Everything's
4: yeah.
0: fulfilled?
4: It's good. It's fulfilled. I still love it. I still love it.
0: If you.
6: Coming up next.
0: We're going to talk about a $500 toothbrush.
5: Ooh.
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2: I love Dyson. I have the Dyson vacuum. I have the Dyson hairdryer.
3: I thought you said Dice.
2: That's love
4: what I thought, too.
2: That. I'm not a gambler like you, Casio. 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
4: Ooh. Yes, that's right.
2: If you spend $5, you get $200 in rewards.
4: Within 21 days.
2: It is a win.
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2: Dyson has a new $499 toothbrush, and it has AI and a built-in camera.
5: Ooh, the camera.
2: It looks wild, dude. It's too bulky. Like, I wouldn't want to travel with this. It almost looks like a pleasure toy.
4: Yes, it does. I actually have Dyson headphones. My mom bought them, didn't remember buying them. And she's like, do you want these? I was like, sure. I looked them up, $500.
2: Oh. The camera jet that is built in the AI system can detect gaps between your teeth. Hmm. And you can connect it to the My Dyson app where users can actually watch inside their mouth a live stream while you're brushing.
3: That's pretty cool, actually.
1: I was going to say, I like it because you need to take care of your teeth. Like, you can die if you get an infection in your mouth. Yeah. Like this, I don't know, crazy. This is so much.
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4: Flossing is the key. People don't floss. The stuff in between your teeth just sits there.
3: Yeah, but if this thing does it for you.
1: But I think he's saying you don't need that, like, to save yourself some money.
2: Yeah. Ooh, speaking of money, if you're looking for money, I mean, Serena's husband did this before. He donated plasma.
1: Yes.
2: Right? Mm-hmm. Did he ever donate sperm?
1: Not that I am aware.
2: So,
3: oh my God.
2: Sperm banks are apparently getting really strict with their donor height requirements.
3: Oh, man.
4: Damn it. Oh, yep. You too, Nicasio, I guarantee.
3: No, I'm 5'9".
2: Let's talk more about this next on 106.1.
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2: Dude, this is wild. Sperm banks across America are getting really strict with their height requirements. And some, I guess, locations will only accept donations from men who are 5'9 and taller.
3: I knew it.
1: But that's makes sense, though, because if you are, like, I guess, going to get, I know, pay for a baby, you're going to pick. Well, I feel like you're going to pick your like requirements. Like my friend, they did this and she told me, she's like, yeah, we picked someone that was tall so we could have a tall child.
2: But should the sperm bank be limiting who can and can't donate? To me, that's a little messed up. It should be, you should have a selection for everybody, because some people
4: maybe they want a short kid.
2: Not even that. Some people just want to have a baby. They probably don't even care. Imagine people that actually try and they failed and failed and failed and they can't. They're not going to be like, oh, well, you've got to be 6'1".
1: I think you go through a book or like, not, I don't know. Yeah, have all the traits. So if it's like you can pick like the ethnicity, the height, like you could look at eye color.
4: Well, maybe they should make it where you can still donate, but it's cheaper if you want, like, you know, for me, if I donate,
0: it's like Build-A-Bear.
4: $5 for Matt Hurt sperm.
1: But I wonder if it's like, you know, they did have shorter men donate and just people aren't picking them. So they just have this surplus of.
2: How tall are you?
4: I'm 5'6 and a half.
2: Did you hate that song? Because you're, how old are you? 46?
4: 47.
2: So you know the song. Did you hate it when you were growing up?
4: Well, don't want no weenie, short teen, man.
2: Teeny short.
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0: 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Our listener Ruben is getting sick of his girlfriend and her refusal to get her license.
1: Dang.
0: We're gonna read the DM that Ruben sent. He doesn't want to be alone on this. He wants us to hear him out, talk about it. So we will. Listener therapy's coming up next on Tino Cochino Radio. 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
0: All right, y'all. It's time to listen to therapy. It's us trying to help you out. You got something going on in your life. You want an unbiased opinion? We got you. Today, Ruben, I guess he is sick of his girl and her refusal to get her license. Mm. Okay, let's have Serena read the DM and then we can kind of figure out the situation together.
1: I'm really starting to lose my patience with my girl because she will not get her driver's license. She's 24 years old and relies on other people, mostly me, giving her rides or wasting money on Uber. I like that she was my passenger princess when we first started dating, but it's been 2 years now and I'm over it. She says that freeways scare her and that it's all just too much for her. Plus, her best friend passed away in a car accident when she was a kid, so she has some trauma there. But what happens when we have kids? Will I be the only one driving them to school and practices?
0: That's what it sounds like. She's showing you who she is. She's got to work on this. Why does no one understand you have to work on your issues? She's like clear as day. She gave you a neon sign. Hey, here's my childhood trauma, and you have not worked on it. And if you do not work on it, you will not get better. You will not change, and your relationship will crumble.
1: And she probably needs more support because if he is getting annoyed and mad, she probably feels that. So maybe, aww, I don't know, try a different approach of like, you know, like, let me take you to therapy. Let's try to work this.
0: I was
1: going to
0: say, if he drives
1: this,
0: everywhere, like, he needs a driver ass and a therapist.
2: Yeah, I know. Right? And he already has a kid. Her.
1: Oh, God.
0: Yeah, why are we going to have another one? Okay, Christina wants to share her thoughts on this. She believes a safe space needs to happen in order for this girl to, you know, move forward. She'll break it all down for us next. Listen to therapy, Tino Cochino Radio. Don't move. 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
2: Mm-hmm. Yeah. Yes.
1: All right, so her actual name is... Guys, first of all, this is a whole nother topic. In 39 years of my life, I've thought that it was Lori Loughlin. Mm-hmm. And apparently you pronounce it Loughlin?
2: Yes.
1: L-A-U-G-H.
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1: Yeah. Wait, no. I'm so dyslexic right now. L-O-U-G-H-L-I-N. That still sounds like Loughlin. Well,
2: it was so Loughlin. I thought it was Loughlin, but no, I looked it up and it says a lot of people mispronounce it and it is actually Loughlin.
4: But it was Loughlin, but after she went to jail, she was locked up. So was
2: oh, my God.
1: That makes sense. That makes Loughlin. Sense. Misinformation. Okay, so she's divorcing her man, right?
2: Yes, after 30 years of marriage. Now, they did separate last year. And I mean, maybe because they just kind of went through a lot. Like, they have kids. They went to prison because of the whole college admissions cheating scandal. And Sheesh. They do have prenups. And she is citing dang, it was going so good. I can't say the word.
1: What's the word? We don't know it.
3: Irreconcilable differences.
1: Oh my God. Serena, how do you read your books? I don't know.
3: That's a tough word.
4: She skips that word.
1: You do that if you're reading your book and you see a word, you just skip it and kind of make up the story.
2: I kind of like make up the word in my head and then I know that's how I pronounce it, but I know what I'm talking about.
1: Okay.
4: You don't sound it out.
3: Ask your son.
1: Did you know, I did not until a couple days ago, that prenups can expire?
2: Oh, wow. What?
4: Yeah, you gotta renew it.
1: So Chris Rock, he's doing a bunch of interviews because I guess he just directed a new project. And Chris Rock's saying, I ain't got no money, man. My wife took all my Madagascar money. He's like, can we do another one?
3: Oh my God.
1: But I guess they had prenups. But after being together for 20 years, there's a thing called a sunrise clause. And I don't know how long that lasts or what it is, but they expired. And so she was able to take more than half of his fortune.
2: I think I have like seen something like that where like after 20 years of marriage or something.
4: Of course you would know.
2: Was it something? No, because I think.
1: Yeah, why are you researching this?
2: No, I think there was something, if I remember correctly, something with Dr. Dre and his wife, but they were married so long. Like it was something with that. I could be wrong.
1: You sure could be. Anyway, dude, I want to let's talk positive news, man. I had a listener reach out. She just shared a really thoughtful sentiment, and I wanted to share it with you guys because I thought it was cool. Next, 106.1
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0: 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Like AI could make another Kelly Raspberry?
1: Your eyes are the same color as your hair. I'm like, red?

0: 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Yeah, let's get it, man. It's 106.1.
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0: I have people all the time, at least once a week, wherever I go. If we just get into a random conversation, what do you do for a living? I'm like, oh, I got this radio show. They're like, oh, man, people still listen to the radio?
2: It's like reading the newspaper.
0: I hate that. If I go to your restaurant, not even a restaurant, if we're just hanging out and I don't know you, and I'm like, where do you work? And you're like, oh, Taco Bell. And I go, oh, it gives you this shit, right? No one does that.
3: Oh, but that's good. That's good.
0: But whatever. Listen. People do listen. That's why we're still here.
1: Yes.
0: I got a radio when I was 13 years old as an intern. I'm 39.
2: Our show
0: is in 99 cities now across the country. People listen. And so when you guys do reach out and share your thoughts, it really means the world because we get more negativity from people than positivity. So when you have something nice to say, I always appreciate it. This listener reached out. She said, hey, I'm checking in from a very small town. I listen to your show every day on the radio headed to work. I truly enjoy everything that you guys talk about. Please continue being who y'all are. You all put a smile on my face every single day. You honestly help me enjoy my day. I just wanted you to know how much me and my children appreciate you and what you do. Also, keep it up with your stand-up comedy. I watch all of your videos here on Instagram and YouTube. Aww. All of you are great. So, how cool is that?
2: That is amazing.
1: I love the support. And I love when people reach out and they say like they heard something on the podcast too.
0: Yeah, yeah. Because even if you don't listen to the radio, we put out daily episodes of the podcast, which you can stream anywhere. 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And boom, literally Monday, Tuesday, Wednesday, Thursday, Friday, you get new episodes.
2: So you skip
0: and then,
2: the music.
0: And then I got two podcasts a week on top of that I put out, which is the Laugh at Love dating podcast and the Is Anyone Listening podcast where I interview people. So there's no...

0: morning.
1: All right, turn it on, man. 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
1: So there's a woman that asked people to compare their ex to a store on Instagram, and the the answers are savage, dude. This girl said, well, but this isn't even a store. This girl said Duolingo. That's an app. But it is funny. It is funny. It says Duolingo because I never learned my lesson.
0: Oh, that is funny.
1: This girl said Uber because everyone got a ride.
0: Yeah.
2: That's not a story either.
1: Yeah. None of these are stores. I hate clickbait.
2: Let's go around the room. Mine is Goodwill and then Serena.
1: Why?
0: Well, yeah, why?
1: Goodwill and first of all, you and Serena never dated and we all know this. So what are you talking about?
2: How do you know?
0: We haven't.
2: Oh, okay.
1: Hold on. Serena, are you not telling us something?
0: Oh, no. I would tell you. We have not dated. And we will never.
3: It's because Nicasio doesn't have an ex to even
2: Serena,
3: play this
2: game.
3: Serena,
2: did we not go to a concert together?
0: It was supposed to be for work purposes and you lied.
2: Did you go?
0: Because I was under the impression that it was for work purposes.
1: Under the influence.
2: Oh, my. Well, that's you.
1: Another girl said Netflix because I share him with four other girls and I'm the only one paying.
0: Oh, my God.
1: This one says Apple because he updates but never changes. Microsoft because he's micro and soft. Oh, my God.
0: Wow.
1: All right, let's stop there. First of all, the fact my ex would say that is crazy.
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0: Yeah, coming up next, the biggest novella to ever hit the radio, Battle of the Rosas. Enrique might get caught up because he's been going to massage parlors.
3: Ooh.
0: And his girlfriend Juanita's sick of it. They'll call each other out. It's going to be drama. Tito Cochino Radio coming up next. And it's all brought to you by our friends at DraftKings. Listen, the wait is over. Football is here. Woo! 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
1: All right, y'all, it's time for the biggest novella to ever hit FM radio. We call it Battle of the Rosas. Where love is tested, trust is questioned, and today, apparently, so is lower back pain. Juanita, what's going on with Enrique?
3: He's been going nonstop to this massage parlor.
1: Okay, is he stressed at work?
3: Apparently. He's been stressed for the last 3 months.
1: Okay, let's break this down. What happened 3 months ago?
3: He found a massage parlor.
1: Hey! Okay, so his back problem started after he found a solution. Got it. How often is he going?
3: Sometimes twice a week.
1: Hey, what does Enrique do for work? Move refrigerators by hand?
4: Hey. Oh.
3: He sits at a desk.
1: Okay, now hold on. Is there anything else that feels a little off to you about this?
3: He always asks for the same girl, Lily.
1: He openly told you about this?
3: I found out because I tried to book him a nice massage for his birthday, and he told me, no, Lily knows what I need.
1: Aye. It sounds like she does. Is there anything else you find weird about this?
3: He showers every time before he goes.
1: I mean, nobody wants to touch a dirty man.
4: Respectful.
3: He doesn't shower before date night.
1: Hey!
5: Sucio.
1: So you haven't actually found anything. Just saying, right now it's only a suspicion, right?
3: The woman's intuition always knows.
1: I think that's an R. Kelly song, no?
4: That's Ignition.
1: Okay. Hi. Listen, I think it's time we call Enrique and we test him. We're going to say that we're calling from the massage place and that he's earned a loyalty reward, which includes a complimentary premium massage and his choice of therapist. We're going to see exactly who he requests and, more importantly, why. Are you ready? Let's test Enrique's loyalty next on Battle of the Rosas. 106.1.
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2: Okay, welcome back, ladies and gentlemen. To Battle of the Rosas. The biggest novella to ever hit the radio. Completely fake and acted by Tino Cochino y Familia. And we admit it. It is what it is, compa. All right, we have Juanita on the line. She feels that her boyfriend Enrique might be creeping on the Lolo at a massage parlor because he's been going twice a week for 3 months. Juanita, are you ready to treat Enrique like Usher?
3: What do you mean?
2: Caught up! Let's get Enrique on the line.
4: Damn, Panda's got this new popcorn chicken.
0: Cool, man. Glad you're focused.
2: He's on the line. He didn't even say hola. Enrique, how are you, my man?
5: Muy bien.
2: Hey, oh, I like it. Hey,
0: you sound relaxed.
2: What's up, bro? This is Tino. 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
5: It's so nice. I had to do it twice.
2: You've earned a complimentary 90-minute premium massage, ooh, and you get to pick your massage therapist.
5: I love it, Lily.
2: What is it specifically about Lily's touch that it makes you feel firme?
5: She knows what I need, and she's got what I want.
2: Oh, my God. And what is it that you want, Enrique, from your massage?
5: Just want to be happy.
2: The ending?
5: Yes.
6: Sí, muy feliz.
5: She knows where I'm tight.
2: I'm gonna be honest, you're making this really bad for yourself right now.
4: No.
2: I'm sorry to tell you, Enrique, this is actually Tino Cochino Radio Battle of the Rosa. And we have your girlfriend. Forgot her f-ing name.
0: Jasmine, no.
2: Juanita. On the line. Juanita, are you there?
3: I'm here.
4: Oh my God.
2: Hi.
0: Oh my God.
2: The Wicked Witch of the West.
3: She knows where you're tight.
5: Baby, it's just a massage.
3: You go twice a week.
5: Is my back only supposed to hurt once a week?
3: I need my back cracked.
2: Oh. Because he was a massage therapist all of a sudden.
0: He has weak hands.
2: How do you know?
0: I hired him.
5: How much, Maddie?
0: What's happening?
3: You're all a bunch of weirdos.
2: At least our man isn't cheating on us.
0: Wait, we have men?
3: No!
2: And just like that, Juanita got a release from the line. This is stupid. Coming up next on Tino Cochino Radio. Dude, I want to send a rest in peace to all the trends that have been forgotten. 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
0: All right, rest in peace to all the trends that have been forgotten. I'm just going to hit them with you. Tell me if you remember them or not. In 2015, there was the Charlie Challenge.
1: I don't remember that one.
0: I don't
2: Charlie,
0: either.
2: Charlie, I have no idea.
3: My finger, Charlie. That one?
4: No, not that.
0: There's no way it's that. That was okay. Too long ago.
4: That wasn't a challenge.
0: That's the only Charlie that I know, though. So I have no idea what it is. 2012, Angry Birds.
1: Okay, yeah. I do remember that phase.
0: I was all about Angry Birds.
4: I still have that app installed.
0: 2014, selfie sticks. Mm-hmm. Everybody had a selfie stick.
1: Everywhere.
0: Bro.
1: They had a banner from places.
4: Yeah,
0: dude, in 2006, remember Heelys?
4: Yeah.
0: The shoes with the wheels in them.
1: Oh, yeah.
0: I just saw a comedian the other night. He walked up and he's like, yo, man, good set. Then rolled off. And I was like, what? They still make them?
5: I always wanted those.
1: I was just never coordinated enough. Like, I tried and I couldn't really roll.
0: And in 2010, this was a thing. I never played it. Farmville.
5: Oh, I've heard of that. Yeah,
0: it's kind of like Sims, I guess. You like make your own farm.
5: Sims were sold.
0: In 2013, the Cup song.
1: Cuck? I don't remember that.
5: Cup?
1: One.
5: Oh, no. Cup song. What's Matt doing on the weekend?
4: Matt knows that song.
5: I sing that.
0: In 2007, Guitar Hero.
1: Oh, yeah, that was a good time.
4: Legendary.
0: That was
5: and then Rock Band. Remember when they had the whole band? You could play the drums.

0: Yeah.
1: You can sing?
0: Yeah.
1: 2007. Kanye made these popular. Remember Shutter Shades?
2: Oh, yeah.
1: I had a pair. I looked so dumb in them, but it was just. That's like, bro, when you think about.
3: MFL.
1: When you think about the most, like, trendiest, like, artists, the two that I think would be Kanye West, obviously, because when it comes to fashion and just shoes in general, he changed the game.
3: Yep.
1: But also, for, like, cultural moments, I think Nelly.
3: Oh, he had the Band-Aid.
1: You gotta think, he did the Band-Aid. He did grills. I know grills were a thing, but he popularized it.
2: Apple
1: owned
2: bottoms.
1: It. Apple bottoms.
3: Oh, yeah.
1: He and Air Force Ones.
2: Yes.
1: Oh, yeah. I mean, I don't think Nelly gets enough credit, man. Shout out to Nelly. He follows me and never likes anything, but that's okay.
0: He does.
1: The Cinderella Complex. Do you know what this is?
0: No, you feel like you're going to turn into a pumpkin at midnight?
1: No, I was going to say this is for Serena, but when you said that, I don't want to compare her to that. But this, I mean, Serena, she has said this on the air before, that she has big feet.
2: I do. For my height, I definitely do.
1: So the Cinderella Complex has to deal with women and big feet.
0: Gotcha.
1: And we'll talk more about this next on 106.1.
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0: All right, let's talk the Cinderella complex. Serena, break this down. What is it exactly?
1: So it is when women are stuffing their foot in a shoe that no longer fits them. And this is because our feet keep growing as we age. So it's very unlikely that the shoe that you wore at 20 still fits you. So instead of women just being like, no, like, this is the size that I am. Like, I'm going to fit in it.
2: Who does
1: it's like,
2: that?
1: Just go up a size a little bit.
0: That's crazy.
1: And it has to do a lot with like hormones, which I mentioned 1 foot got bigger when I was pregnant with my son and it just never went back.
0: How do you buy shoes?
1: I just go up a size. But also, so I feel like I've always had kind of a bigger foot for my height. Like I'm only like 5'3", 5'4", and I used to wear like a size 8. And now I could be anywhere from an 8 to a 9. And usually girls that have 9s, like they're usually like 5'8".
2: You could be in the WNBA.
1: Well, my height, I can't.
2: Yeah, but your foot. You can jump.
3: That doesn't mean you can jump if you have a big foot.
1: So yeah, so ladies, if you got big feet, you feel like they're growing, you're not alone.
0: Does your husband ever tell you you have big feet, or does he like own it? He's like, damn, I love your big feet, girl.
1: No, well, he says in ways like he'll tell like my son or my daughter, like, dang, you got big old feet like your mama.
0: Oh damn.
3: Mm-hmm. Do you and your husband trade off shoes, like borrow each other's shoes?
2: Oh my god. This is hot,
0: dude. Our producer Matt I see why he's always high. Because it seems like there's always something going on in his house. Now in my notes for the show, it says, should Matt have narked on his son for his crazy e-bike stunts? What's going on? Like, it's always something. Gotta take this away. Do this. Gotta punish him for this.
3: No, my son's friend. It's my son's friend.
0: Oh, my God. Okay. He'll tell us what's happening in the neighborhood next.
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2: As a parent, should you narc on a kid to their parents if you see them doing something crazy, or just let them be? That is the situation that you're currently in, right, Matt?
3: Yes, my son has this best friend, 13 years old. I was coming home from work the other day, and in my neighborhood, we have this big problem of kids on e-bikes. I feel like everybody has that problem, kids on e-bikes. They drive crazy. They disrupt traffic. Well, there's a group of kids riding around in circles in the intersection, not letting any cars pass, right? So I'm pulling up there, and I'm like, what the hell? People are honking. They're honking at me to not hit the kids. And I finally get by them, and I notice, I recognize one. I was like, man, that looks like Mark, my son's friend. And so I kind of like wave him down, tell him to come over, and he comes over, and I was like, bro, what are you doing? You're going to get yourself killed. He's like, oh, don't tell my parents. Don't tell my parents. I'm like, you guys need to chill out, right? Because they almost got hit by cars. Yeah. It was a big thing. Mm-hmm. I'm like, all right, fine. Just, you know, be safer. So then I get home and I talk to my wife. She's like, you got to tell his parents. Like, we would want to know if Antonio was doing something crazy. So I did. I narked him out. I called his parents and told them. I said, is your son riding his bike in our neighborhood right now? And they're like, yeah. Is he being a little a-hole? I was like, well, he almost got hit by like four cars. He's did the popping wheelie thing where he just drives like at 20 miles an hour popping a wheelie. But he promised to, like, you know, that I wouldn't say anything to you, but I feel like you guys should know. And they were really appreciative.
0: Matt, stop talking. Serena, what are your thoughts?
1: I snitched on a kid recently. I don't know if it's not as extreme, but we're at a birthday party and I saw the kid like pouring the soda out of the pitcher, and he got water instead of soda, and I literally saw him spit it in the cup and then dump it back in the pitcher. God. So I told his parents.
0: That's crazy. Imagine you don't even know what this kid might have, some little sickness or whatever he's got. You're just passing this on to everybody.
1: And he got in trouble. His dad's like, he did what?
3: The kid looked good. Like, you snitch.
1: He did, and then he denied it. I was like, I saw you.
0: And the thing is, the parent probably believed the kid.
4: Yeah, for sure.
0: And not Serena.
4: For sure.
0: And you guys drank spit.
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15: Next. 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
15: 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Mainly working here. You?
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0: 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All right, here we go. Are you smarter than Ocasio?
3: Yeah, let's go.
0: We play this game every single day. You get a question, you get multiple choice answers. If you can pick the right one, we will get you hooked up with a prize. So listen carefully.
4: Which singer once admitted to sending a picture of a baby as their own to avoid paparazzi? Is it A, Ed Sheeran, B, Chris Brown, or C, Justin Bieber?
0: We have Antonio on the line. He's ready to play. He's excited. And so are we. Are you smarter than Ocasio?
4: Yes, sir.
0: Going down next, baby. This is 106.1.
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0: Are you smarter than Ocasio? This is Antonio, right?
2: Yes.
0: What's up, bro? How you doing today, man?
2: Pretty good in yourself.
0: I'm good, bro. Sipping a Red Bull, just knowing I shouldn't be because it's killing me. But here we are. Let's talk to Ocasio, man. He's got a question for you. He's got some multiple choice answers. You pick the right one. We'll get you hooked up. Cool?
2: All right. Let's do this.
3: Which singer once admitted to sending a picture of a baby as their own to avoid paparazzi? Is it A, Ed Sheeran, B, Chris Brown, or C, Justin Bieber?
2: I'm going to go with, let's go with Ed Sheeran.
3: Oh my God.
0: Got it?
3: Get that.
0: That's it?
4: Yeah.
0: Where did he, you said he sent the picture? Where did he send it?
3: Yeah, I don't know, TMZ probably.
0: Oh. You got to think these out before you
4: copy TMZ. Like,
0: think about that. The question didn't even really make sense. He sent a picture to avoid sent it where? Makes no sense. I don't know how you got that, bro, but you did. So congratulations. We'll get you hooked up, man.
2: Thank you.
0: There's a Chick-fil-A worker who stole $80,000 with mac and cheese. Oh, sorry, Ocasio typed it.
3: No, that was you.
0: This is you, right?
3: That was you. That was you. You stumbled? Just say that.
0: I did stumble. You typed it up.
3: How it is.
0: You didn't have a script and you stumbled right now.
3: No.
0: I'm leaving all this. Listen, there's a Chick-fil-A worker who stole $80,000 with mac and cheese scheme. Ooh. And he has revealed, is it a he?
3: Yeah.
0: I need all the info in here if you're going to put
3: luck.
0: It in here.
3: Chick-fil-A.
0: We're going to reveal why he did it next. This is 106.1.
1: Kiss FM. Just

0: Yeah, let's get it, man. It's 106.1.
1: Kiss FM.
0: There is a Chick-fil-A worker who stole $80,000 with mac and cheese scheme.
1: Oh, my gosh.
2: Oh, mac and cheese pops there.
0: He basically broke down how he did it. So, Keyshawn Jones, 23 years old, pleaded guilty earlier this month to ringing up around 800 phony mac and cheese orders and then refunding them to his personal credit cards.
1: Oh, dang.
0: I mean, kind of genius, right?
3: Heck? Does it have to be mac and cheese?
0: 80 grand, though. I mean, I guess people started just, you know, whoever does the,
1: that's crazy.
0: The accounting behind the scenes is like, yo, why Keyshawn keep giving himself the refund?
1: Did I miss it, or did you say how long, like over how much time?
0: It doesn't say. It just says a former Chick-fil-A employee stole more than $80,000, says why he did it, and it was just,
1: that's a lot of mac and cheese.
2: I mean, do you think if he would have stopped at like 50, he would have got away with it?
0: That's a good question. I don't know.
3: Or 79,000. Yeah. It was that last 1,000.
1: That's why people get caught, though, because they just keep going.
2: Yeah, I know.
3: I mean, it's like, it's $3 to $10 for a mac and cheese. You're talking about...
0: C. McGee 713 in the comments said he came back to eat with his friend, saw an unattended register, and decided to make his move, he claimed. Security camera footage shows Jones slipping behind the counter and ringing up tray after tray of the cheesy favorite. Everyone thinks it was more premeditated, but it really wasn't. It was just kind of an in-the-moment thing. I let anger, as most people do, let anger get a hold of me and my feelings, and it got in the way, and I made a bad decision. Oh, damn. And they asked for a 10-year sentence for fraud and property theft.
2: Oh,
1: shit.
3: But, felony.
0: Jones and his lawyer managed to bargain down to 3 years minus time served.
1: Imagine, you're locked up. Like, oh, why are you in here?
0: Yeah, exactly. Mac and cheese, bro.
4: Coming up next.
0: Celebrity gossip. What are we going to talk about inside tea time today?
1: Lori Loughlin, a.k.a. Aunt Becky, is leaving her man after 30 years.
2: I thought she was in jail.
0: She got out a while ago.
1: A long time ago.
0: She's looking good. Shout out to Lori. We'll talk all about it next.
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0: All right, so it was Aunt Becky on Full House, right?
1: Mm-hmm. Yeah. Yes.
0: All right, so her actual name is, guys, first of all, this is a whole nother topic. In 39 years of my life, I've thought that it was Lori Loughlin. Mm-hmm. And apparently you pronounce it Loughlin.
1: Yes.
0: L-A-U-G-H.
2: L-O-U-G-H-L-I-N.
0: Yeah. Wait, no. Dude, I'm so dyslexic right now. L-O-U-G-H-L-I-N. That still sounds like Loughlin. Well,
1: it was so Loughlin. I thought it was Loughlin, but no, I looked it up and it says a lot of people mispronounce it and it is actually Loughlin.
3: But it was Loughlin, but after she went to jail, she was locked up.
1: Oh,
3: was
1: my God.
0: That makes sense. That makes sense. Misinformation. Okay, so she's divorcing her man, right?
1: Yes, after 30 years of marriage. Now, they did separate last year. And I mean, maybe because they just kind of went through a lot. Like, they have kids. They went to prison because of the whole college admissions cheating scandal. And they do have prenups. And she is citing dang, it was going so good. I can't say
0: air
1: the
0: conditioning?
1: Word. I can't say the word. Help!
0: What's the word? We don't know it.
2: Irreconcilable differences?
0: Oh, my God. Serena, how do you read your books? I don't know.
2: That's a tough word.
3: She skips that word.
0: You do that if you read your book and you see a word, you just skip it and kind of make up the story?
1: I kind of like make up the word in my head, and then I know that's how I pronounce it, but I know what I'm talking about.
0: Okay.
3: You don't sound it out.
2: Ask your son.
0: Did you know, I did not until a couple days ago, that prenups can expire?
1: Oh, wow.
0: What?
3: Yeah, you gotta renew it.
0: So Chris Rock, he's doing a bunch of interviews because I guess he just directed a new project. And Chris Rock's saying, I ain't got no money, man. My wife took all my Madagascar money. He's like, can we do another one?
2: Oh my God.
0: But I guess they had prenups. But after being together for 20 years, there's a thing called a sunrise clause. And I don't know how long that lasts or what it is, but they expired. And so she was able to take more than half of his fortune.
1: I think I have like seen something like that where like after 20 years of marriage or something.
3: Cause of course you would
1: something,
3: know.
1: Serena. No, because I think.
0: Yeah, why are you researching this?
1: No, I think there was something, if I remember correctly, something with Dr. Dre and his wife, but they were married so long. Like it was something with that. I could be wrong.
0: You sure could be. Anyway, dude, I want to let's talk positive news, man. I had a listener reach out. She shared a really thoughtful sentiment, and I wanted to share it with you guys because I thought it was cool. Next, 106.1
1: Kiss FM.

0: 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Guaranteed human. Come on. Like AI could make another Kelly Raspberry.
1: You have never been sexier to me than you are right now.
2: Thank you, guys.
3: You guys want to

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2: I have people all the time, at least once a week, wherever I go. If we just get into a random conversation, what do you do for a living? I'm like, oh, I got this radio show. They're like, oh, man, people still listen to the radio?
3: It's like reading the newspaper.
2: I hate that. If I go to your restaurant, not even a restaurant, if we're just hanging out and I don't know you, and I'm like, where do you work? And you're like, oh, Taco Bell. And I go, oh, it gives you this shit. Right? No one does that.
3: Oh, but that's good. That's good.
2: But whatever. Listen, people do listen. That's why we're still here.
1: Yes.
2: I got a radio when I was 13 years old as an intern. I'm 39. Our show is in 99 cities now across the country. People listen. And so when you guys do reach out and share your thoughts, it really means the world because we get more negativity from people than positivity. So when you have something nice to say, I always appreciate it. This listener reached out. She said, hey, I'm checking in from a very small town. I listen to your show every day on the radio headed to work. I truly enjoy everything that you guys talk about. Please continue being who y'all are. You all put a smile on my face every single day. You honestly help me enjoy my day. I just wanted you to know how much me and my children appreciate you and what you do. Also, keep it up with your stand-up comedy. I watch all of your videos here on Instagram and YouTube. Aww. All of you are great. So, how cool is that?
3: That is amazing.
1: I love the support. And I love when people reach out and they say like they heard something on the podcast too.
2: Yeah, yeah. Because even if you don't listen to the radio, we put out daily episodes of the podcast, which you can stream anywhere. 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
2: And then I got two podcasts a week on top of that I put out, which is the Laugh at Love dating podcast and the Is Anyone Listening podcast where I interview people. So there's no lack of content.
4: So you know what did this girl want? Disney or Universal?
2: She didn't want anything. She just wanted to show some love. That's something nice. You're not familiar with.
3: Ooh.
2: All you do is talk down.
4: Oh, I accept you like you're my own.
2: That doesn't even make sense.
3: What are you accepting? Your kid?
4: As my kid, yeah.
2: Oh, I'm going to burp you so good tonight.
1: What is happening?
2: I'm
1: going
2: to put you over my knee and burp the shit out of you.
3: Let's talk about this.
2: All right, so women compared their exes to a store. This was online.
3: Oh, God.
2: And the answers are savage. We'll share some with you next. On 106.1.
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Andrew Garfield. He's got a brand new movie, and it's really good. It's called The Uprising. He's about to join us, and you know I have to bring up a Spider-Man reference when he stops by. Hear what I have to say. Hear what Andrew Garfield has to say. It's coming up.

Ariana Grande is in the backstage buzz, and she has bid farewell to fans as she steps away from the limelight. She told a packed performance of the last night of her Eternal Sunshine tour in London just a couple of nights ago that she would cherish this experience always. Speaking through tears on stage at London's O2 Arena, Grande expressed her heartfelt gratitude to her legions of fans, saying, and I quote here, "I just wanted to say thank you so much. Thank you for beautiful London, for 10 great shows, and for 41 incredible nights on the Eternal Sunshine Tour." Now, we told you last month that Ariana Grande would be taking a step back from visibility following the end of her tour. It's happened, and now she is taking a break. But you know, Ariana Grande, she'll be back.

We have Gal Gadot on the Backstage Experience. She's on the way in just a couple of minutes. Brand new movie. It is called The Runner. It is a high intensity role for her. What kind of training did she have to do for it? She's going to answer that very question in just a couple of minutes. Gal Gadot is coming up.

0: Brand new movie starring our friend Gal Gadot. It's called The Runner. It's streaming on Prime Video. Story about a mom. She's a lawyer that's trying to rescue her kid from a kidnapping. Now, it's called The Runner. So, Gal, I have to know, how much running did you actually do?
1: Way too much. Let me tell you, way too much. No, it was... I've never ran like this in my entire life. I'm not a runner. I don't like to run. In fact, if there was one thing I don't like to do when I work out, was running. So for this one, I had to kind of recalibrate my whole mind around it and prep. And I had an incredible trainer, Olympic trainer, who taught me how to run and how to do it the right way, Malachi Davis. And I came as prepared as I could physically after 9 months of preparation. But even then, like, we didn't know how it was going to work, you know, between the camera people having to capture everything on the go. And we had them on roller skates and like, you know, skateboards. And it was a lot. I finished the film on crutches. Because it was just at the end. So we managed to capture, you know, 95% of it. But at the end, I broke my feet.
0: My
1: a goodness. Lot of running.
0: That is dedication if I ever heard.
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Ariana Grande is in the backstage buzz, and she has bid farewell to fans as she steps away from the limelight. She told a packed performance of the last night of her Eternal Sunshine tour in London just a couple of nights ago that she would cherish this experience always. Speaking through tears on stage at London's O2 Arena, Grande expressed her heartfelt gratitude to her legions of fans, saying, and I quote here, "I just wanted to say thank you so much. Thank you for beautiful London, for 10 great shows, and for 41 incredible nights on the Eternal Sunshine Tour." Now, we told you last month that Ariana Grande would be taking a step back from visibility following the end of her tour. It's happened, and now she is taking a break. But you know, Ariana Grande...

It is one of the most popular series on Prime Video, Reacher. And we've got the actor that plays Jack Reacher, Alan Ritchson. He's about to stop by the Backstage Experience. You know, this series has already been renewed for a fifth season. You're going to find out more when we talk with

0: Mark Wahlberg has a brand new movie. It is called By Any Means, which is based on a true story. What does this story mean to him? 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How emotional did he get? We're going to ask him all those questions and more when Mark Wahlberg stops by. The Backstage Experience is coming up.
1: They say the holy water's watered down, and this town's lost its faith. Our colors will fade.

Ariana Grande is in the backstage buzz, and she has bid farewell to fans as she steps away from the limelight. She told a packed performance of the last night of her Eternal Sunshine tour in London just a couple of nights ago that she would cherish this experience always. Speaking through tears on stage at London's O2 Arena, Grande expressed her heartfelt gratitude to her legions of fans, saying, and I quote here, "I just wanted to say thank you so much. Thank you for beautiful London, for 10 great shows, and for 41 incredible nights on the Eternal Sunshine Tour." Now, we told you last month that Ariana Grande would be taking a step back from visibility following the end of her tour. It's happened, and now she is taking a break. But you know, Ariana

0: just in time for Halloween. We're talking Resident Evil. That franchise is back. We've got Zach Kreger and Austin Abrams here with our very own John Stenvall talking Resident Evil.
1: There seems to be a lot more influence in this version for the video game, specifically, I would say, Resident Evil 2. Is that a fair assessment?
2: Yeah, because Resident Evil 2 is like, you know, the Raccoon City outbreak is fresh, you know, and it's following somebody into the city who, like, doesn't know what's going on. And, you know, there's a car hits a pedestrian, you know, there's lots of things about it. Now, I this movie doesn't take place in the 90s. It's snowing, there are differences, but it is, to me, spiritually kind of living in that two zone.
1: So for the fans, would you say, because, you know, we play so much gameplay throughout the entire series, like, we have Raccoon City, like, pretty much memorized in our head. Did you take any liberties on the layout, or are we going to recognize everything that's happening? Because I got to see the first 30 minutes, dude, and it was phenomenal. Like, I hope you got to read my card on it. It blew me away.
2: Oh, dude. I'm so glad to hear that. Thank you. No, I had to take liberties because we shot this in Prague, and there's not a lot of stuff in Prague that looks at all like, you know, any American city, let alone Raccoon City. So I had to be very kind of selective about the locations. I'd use a lot of VFX to get the architecture to look correct. And, you know, I took one big liberty where, like, the top floor of this hospital that he's heading to is kind of the destination, and that's where a lab is that is, like, you know, related to Umbrella. And so some of those things are not in the games. I am aware of that. But for this movie, I feel like these liberties are enhancing the drama, and it plays generally by the rules. So there's some liberty taken with the architecture and the layout.
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1: Yeah, who doesn't want this? I mean, rent's expensive, groceries are expensive, bills are expensive. 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So this is what we're going to do, JC. We are going to give one lucky listener every week 20

Andrew Garfield. He's got a brand new movie, and it's really good. It's called The Uprising. He's about to join us, and you know I have to bring up a Spider-Man reference when he stops by. Hear what I have to say. Hear what Andrew Garfield has to say. It's coming up.

Ariana Grande is in the backstage buzz, and she has bid farewell to fans as she steps away from the limelight. She told a packed performance of the last night of her Eternal Sunshine tour in London just a couple of nights ago that she would cherish this experience always. Speaking through tears on stage at London's O2 Arena, Grande expressed her heartfelt gratitude to her legions of fans, saying, and I quote here, "I just wanted to say thank you so much. Thank you for beautiful London, for 10 great shows, and for 41 incredible nights on the Eternal Sunshine Tour." Now, we told you last month that Ariana Grande would be taking a step back from visibility following the end of her tour. It's happened, and now she is taking a break. But you know, Ariana Grande, she'll be back.

Ryan Reynolds has a brand new movie on Apple TV, and it's called Mayday. We've got all the details, and you know, every time we talk to Ryan, it's always fun. Hear what Ryan has to say when he stops by the Backstage Experience. The interview, it's coming up.

0: with Ryan Reynolds on the Backstage Experience. His brand new film is called Mayday. John Stenball, our showrunner, is here with Ryan. John, take it away.
1: You're either in a fighter plane or a McLaren.
2: Just cruising over the Arctic Ocean right now, trying to make sure there's no MiG-29s around. So.
1: No, watch out for those Russian
3: MiGs. So far. Very smooth.
2: Very, very smooth. Ryan, how does it feel to be the first SR-71 pilot to ever be shot down?
1: Very sad, you know. I talked to somebody who has some military experience, and they went, well, you can't just do that in a movie. The SR-71's never been shot down. I was like, it's a movie, and the plane dips in altitude by 40,000 feet to hit a target, therefore making it vulnerable to being shot down. And then they went, okay. I don't like it, though. I was like, okay, fine. It's not about an SR-71 necessarily. But it was cool. I had some, two of the guys, only I think four or five pilots on Earth that were ever qualified to fly this plane, and two of them were on our set.
2: What would your call signs be if you were a fighter pilot? Mine would be oops, because when I was getting in the plane earlier, I dropped my helmet and I ripped my jacket and it cracked and I had to fly on this sortie anyways. But what would your call sign?
1: Pilot, mine would be I did it again. Yeah. So you did it again. Oops, I did it again. And I feel like, you know.
3: And I would be fudge finger.
1: They're my proctologist. We're getting a colonoscopy, but we're not using cameras. We're just
3: and of course, hands. Fudge finger could work with oops for sure, couldn't they? And in fact, could with hey, fudge finger. Fudge oops, this is oops, I did it again.
1: Come in. Are you clear? Come in. Oh yeah, I like it.
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Frankie V, I just checked. 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

I know it sounds cliche, but I feel like it costs to breathe right now. Like, you walk out the house and you're spending money. 106.1 Kiss FM understands that, okay? 1-800-TRUCK-WRECK understands that. So what we're doing is letting you live rent-free by tossing you, here in Dallas, $2,500. 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

0: Pitbull always makes it a party when we play that song extra loud. Of course, 106.1 Kiss FM. I know you want me throwing it back a few years. Frankie V, Daniela, what are we doing for lunch today?
1: Chicken. Always chicken.
0: Okay, chicken. Anything else with your chicken or just chicken? What are you having with it?
1: Broccoli. Okay. Chicken, broccoli, meal prep.
0: Chicken, broccoli, meal prep. Look at you being healthy. 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

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I feel like the first couple of weeks we kind of forget, right? And then we got to get back in the swing of things. So I'll just remind you, 106.1 Kiss FM wants to remind you to adjust your fantasy football teams today, all right?

Jay-Z, Alicia Keys singing about New York. We're hanging in Dallas, but we want to send you to Orlando. You got all that for the Disney World Resort. We got you, man. Of course, as you listen in to us on the iHeartRadio app, man. So 26.1 Kiss FM. Hold down that little talkback mic and give us your name, your neighborhood, and why you want this trip before to Orlando to Disney World to win. Right now, good luck.

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1: 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Got a random request for Fifth Harmony and Kid Ink. Worth it. I'm like, screw it. Let's do it. We'll do that song for you next here on Kiss, okay?

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0: 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We got a trip to Disney World. Say whatever you want with that talk back, Mike. Like,
1: 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That would be the best gift.
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0: 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Hit that and say whatever you want, like...
1: It's Lizzie Pelly. I would love a chance to win the tickets to Disney World in Orlando, Florida for my family. For just a

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Did you see that Drake was at Ella Langley's concert? Which, he was at two of them. Dang, dude. And he was singing, I just want to be hurt so bad. It hurts so bad. Is there going to be a Drake and Ella Langley relationship or collaboration? Hopefully, yes to both. 106.1 KISS FM. Just

0: 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I work on 106.1 KISS FM, but you don't care about that. 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
1: 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I have two boys. They would never forget this moment.
0: I mean, literally anything. 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

And somebody asked Taylor, like, what's the meaning behind these lyrics? 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And, you know, that's understandable. 106.1 Kiss FM.

0: 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When you do that, hit that microphone button and then say anything you want when you hit that mic. 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
1: "Hey, it's Jamie Newell, and I would love to win the Disney trip for four. I have a six-year-old, and she would love to go to Disney World. She has never been. Please pick us.

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1: hi, this is Marisol. My daughter is turning 7 this month. That would be the best gift.
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I'm going to tell you, everybody and their mom was so thirsty over Off Campus. This song was on the soundtrack, and now it's blowing up again like 3 years later. Kid Laroi on 106.1 Kiss FM.

0: 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Like,
1: 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I really would love to go to Walt Disney. So, yeah, please choose me.
0: Boom. 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

0: know you could go to Disney World, right? 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